0: WLYE Glasgow. Willie 94.1 is the station making country great again.
1: Fox News, I'm Carmen Roberts. The judge in the case of the man accused of killing Charlie Kirk locks down on how the media can use cameras in the courtroom after some evidence was shown.
2: Effective immediately, members of the media shall no longer capture or broadcast any exhibits displayed by the parties during today's proceedings.
3: Prosecutors then asked for the judge to determine the evidence against Tyler Robinson was overwhelming, end the preliminary hearing, and order a trial. The judge allowed the defense attorneys to continue calling witnesses.
1: Fox's Jessica Rosenthal. President Trump acknowledges Iran's plotting to kill him.
4: I don't really care because I'm doing my job and I'm doing it, I hope, better than anybody's ever done it.
5: The president told the New York Post that he's aware of the general overall threat that exists from Iran.
1: Fox's David Spont. The president says if Iran succeeds, there will be, in his words, hell to pay. 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
13: Flood watch remains in effect until early Sunday morning. In the meantime, tonight we'll have showers and thunderstorms, and some of that rain could be heavy at times with lows in the low 70s. On Saturday, more showers and thunderstorms and more heavy rain possible with highs topping out in the mid-80s. I'm meteorologist Scott Burchett from the WNKY News 40 Weather Center.
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0: Here's Alan Jackson with Wanted here on our Country Music Friday night. Can we call it our weekend get-together? I think we can. It's Friday. We're all off until Monday, right? You know, Dolly Parton has always been known for her charitable work. She's simply a legend in that regard. Her work with her Imagination Library, as well as her wider Dollywood Foundation, is simply breathtaking. In case you aren't aware, Dolly's Imagination Library, an organization that gives millions of books to kids for free in the pursuit of literacy for all, and it looks like we aren't the only ones to see her and her work as truly impactful, because as part of Taylor Swift and Travis Kelce's tying the knot at their wedding last weekend, they've donated $2 million to Dolly's project, Imagination Library. And Dolly wrote him back. She said, "Taylor and Travis, it's Dolly here. I was just told that you two were making a donation of $2 million to my Imagination Library. I'm blown away and overjoyed with that gratitude. So thank you, and know that I will always love you, Dolly."
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0: Here's Conway with I Don't Know a Thing About Love, subtitled The Moon Song, here on our Country Music Weekend get-together. I'm Doyle King. It's Brooks and Dunn, who went on Facebook to share an update with fans, a health update. And fortunately, it appears to be relatively minor. In this video, Ronnie Dunn talked about feeling under the weather, but that didn't stop him from going out and continuing to perform. Ronnie told us, he said, I don't feel too good tonight. Went to Vanderbilt yesterday, struggled a bit last week, thought I maybe injured my vocal cords. They said I didn't, but I do have a touch of bronchitis. They said hydrate, and I've been drinking stuff all day. And not alcohol. I'm pretty sure I'm going to pee my pants on stage. Oh, he seemed more concerned about accidentally peeing his pants in front of thousands than his ongoing health issues. So it does appear that Ronnie Dunn is on the mend.
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Garth, Kix and Ronnie, Hank, George, Shania, the legendary country artists you know on a first name basis are here and helping us make country great again on Willie 94.1.

0: Here's John Anderson here on our Country Music Weekend get-together. I'm Doyle King. My first Texas-sized music set of the night. 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And Dan Seals is going to kick it off.
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0: 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Listen in with me during the Real Trader, July 14th through the 16th. That's this coming Tuesday, Wednesday, and Thursday. And I'll ask a racing trivia question. If you know the answer, you could win a pair of tickets to the big race.
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0: That's right. Listen to Chris the day before, then join me the next morning during the Real Trader. And if you've been paying attention, you'll already know the answer. And you could be on your way to the Boschetta Bourbon Music City Grand Prix from Willie 94.1.
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0: 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It's the Big Willie, 94.1, playing great country.
1: Fox News, I'm Roxanne Evans. Democrats on the clock in Maine. Graham Plattner submitted his paperwork today, officially withdrawing from the U.S. Senate race. Plattner facing allegations of sexual assault, which he denied. Maine Democrats now scrambling to find a new nominee. Fox's Kristen Goodwin.
2: Because he withdrew before Monday, his name will not appear on the November ballot. Democrats have until July 27th to name a replacement.
1: Several Democratic hopefuls have been jockeying for position. The U.S. is demanding Iran keep the Strait of Hormuz open and end all attacks on commercial shipping or face a harsh outcome. President Trump saying talks will continue, but the ceasefire is over. 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
9: Flood watch remains in effect until early Sunday morning. In the meantime, tonight we'll have showers and thunderstorms, and some of that rain can be heavy at times with lows in the low 70s. On Saturday, more showers and thunderstorms and more heavy rain possible with highs topping out in the mid-80s. I'm meteorologist Scott Burchett from the WNKY News 40 Weather Center.
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0: They're the Forrester Sisters here on our Country Music Friday Night Get Together. Pretty famous birthday boy today, born in Easton, Pennsylvania in 1955 and turning 71 today, is a songwriter and one of several writer-musicians to come out of Muscle Shoals, Alabama. Stan Muncy turned 71 today. His songs that he's written have sold over 12 million copies worldwide. He's written songs for Alabama, Shenandoah, the Statler Brothers, Glenn Campbell, Shania Twain, Tim McGraw, Lori Morgan, Susie Boggess, Barbara Mandrell, Lee Greenwood, Jonathan Edwards, Mel McDaniel, Charlie McClain, Ty Herndon, Colin Ray, John Michael Montgomery, Marty Grabon, and Marie Osmond. Dang, man, he was a writer. 71 years old. Happy birthday, Stan Muncy.
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Here's Brian White with someone else's star here on our Country Music Friday Night Get-Together. It was 1961 when we had this number one song hit the chart. It was called Heartbreak USA from Kitty Wells. It was number one on the singles chart. It became Kitty's third and final number one. It spent a whole month at the top of the charts, and it spent 23 weeks altogether. Also number one today in 1991, Alan Jackson with Don't Rock the Jukebox. That was the lead single from his album by the same name. And

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0: We're the Oak Ridge Boys here on our Country Music Weekend get-together, getting to start a little bit early on a Friday night, and I have another Texas-sized music set coming up. Alan Jackson kicks that off next with Little Bitty.
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1: Fox News, I'm Carmen Roberts. The U.S. demands Iran publicly state that the Strait of Hormuz is open and that Tehran won't attack ships anymore.
2: President Trump posted that Iran requested more talks, but the United States has stated to them in no uncertain terms that the ceasefire is over.
1: Fox's Mike Tobin in Tel Aviv. Still, President Trump says the U.S. would continue talks aimed at putting a permanent end to the war. U.S. crude closed about 1% lower today at $71.41 a barrel. And the race is on in Maine to find a Democratic candidate for the U.S. Senate.
3: Maine Democratic Senate hopefuls trying to claim Graham Platner's policy mantle. Candidates aim to capture Platner's priorities, but without the baggage.
1: Fox's Chad Pergram. Platner filed paperwork today to officially end his campaign. 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
9: Flood watch remains in effect until early Sunday morning. In the meantime, tonight we'll have showers and thunderstorms, and some of that rain can be heavy at times with lows in the low 70s. On Saturday, more showers and thunderstorms and more heavy rain possible with highs topping out in the mid-80s. I'm meteorologist Scott Burchett from the WNKY News 40 Weather Center.
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0: Sawyer Brown here on our Country Music Friday Night Get Together. Let's go back in country music history to 1970 when Johnny Cash recorded his third live album at the Grand Ole Opry. It was a tie-in with Johnny's then-current TV series by the same title, The Johnny Cash Show. It spawned the highly successful single called Sunday Morning Coming Down. It helped kickstart the career of singer-songwriter Kris Kristofferson. That song, because he wrote that song, the song and the album both reached number one on the country charts. Yeah, that live version that was recorded at the Grand Ole Opry. I'll never forget as a kid hearing that song after a Saturday night of partying with a Sunday morning hangover that would not quit in the truck. Driving with Johnny Cash's Sunday Morning Coming Down, hearing it for the first time. That was quite prophetic.
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4: 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That's this coming Tuesday, Wednesday, and Thursday. And I'll ask a racing trivia question. 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

0: Here's Dwight Yoakam, Little Ways, me here on our Country Music Friday night. We have a birthday in country music today. Gary LaVox, born today in Columbus, Ohio in 1970. Gary is 56 today. He's the guitarist, vocalist, and songwriter with the country trio Rascal Flatts. They scored, and how they did it, I don't know. It was that bro country era. 14 number one songs from Rascal Flatts.
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0: There's Faith Hill with The Secret of Life here on our Country Music Weekend get-together. I'm about to bring you a Dixieland delight to kick off a nice long Texas-sized music set with Alabama next.
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1: Fox News, I'm Chris DeMeo. The U.S. is calling on Iran to make a public statement declaring that the Strait of Hormuz is open and that ships can now pass through safely.
2: The U.S. hit roughly 170 targets in Iran this week, including rail bridges the U.S. says were used to transport weapons.
1: Fox's Mike Tobin in Tel Aviv. A search is underway for a candidate to replace Democratic Senate hopeful Graham Plattner in Maine following his withdrawal from the race.
3: The party is planning a nominating convention to replace Plattner on the ballot. Monday is the deadline for Plattner to officially withdraw.
1: That's Fox's Chad Pergram on Capitol Hill. Plattner withdrawing following sex assault allegations from a former partner. A small plane crashing in the Bahamas Friday, killing 10 people. The crash happening in North Andros, just west of Nassau. And stocks finishing the week in positive territory, the Dow ending up 149 points. 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
9: Flood watch remains in effect until early Sunday morning. In the meantime, tonight we'll have showers and thunderstorms, and some of that rain can be heavy at times with lows in the low 70s. On Saturday, more showers and thunderstorms and more heavy rain possible with highs topping out in the mid-80s. I'm meteorologist Scott Burchett from the WNKY News 40 Weather Center.
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0: Here's Ronnie McDowell with It's Only Make-Believe here on our Country Music Friday night. Rhett Akins just received the surprise of a lifetime last Sunday when his friend and Opry member John Pardee invited him to become a member of the Grand Ole Opry. Long time coming for Rhett Akins. He's already in the Nashville Songwriters Hall of Fame. He's responsible for writing 35 number one songs for artists like Blake Shelton, Luke Bryan, his son Thomas Rhett. And while Rhett Akins himself was wrapping up his Opry performance, John Pardee made a surprise entrance onto the stage and interrupted his set to deliver the invitation. He said, "Rhett has always been somebody who's been a mentor and taught a lot to me about how to write songs, how to be a co-writer. He has over 30 number ones. You've always been a family member to me, but I'm here to invite you to be a part of a different family. Rhett Akins, I'm here to invite you to become a member of the Grand Ole Opry."
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It's Kenny Chesney here on our Country Music Friday Night Get Together. Kenny has a new album coming out, Silver Sands Marina, sometime in September. As a matter of fact, he shared with us the title track. It was on my Facebook post of the night a few days ago. So you can drop by my page, Doyle King, and check that out. I do have my Facebook post tonight, though. It's the title track of Shania Twain's new album. It's my Facebook post of the night, and it features a very special guest, Tanya Tucker. Shania sings about growing up and eventually becoming one of the biggest names in country music. As a child, her dream was to ride horses. But with little money, that dream had to take a back seat in high school. All she wanted was to stop feeling invisible. The chorus of the story of her mom, Sharon's unwavering belief in her daughter. And while the young Shania was still finding her way, it was Sharon who dreamed big, calling her the next Tanya Tucker. Check out the new one from Shania Twain. It's my Facebook post of the night, and you'll find it right now at Doyle King on Facebook.

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The National Weather Service in Louisville has issued a severe thunderstorm warning for northeastern Butler County in south-central Kentucky, southwestern Grayson County in central Kentucky, northwestern Edmondson County in south-central Kentucky until 1:30 a.m. Central Daylight Time. At 1:05 a.m. Central Daylight Time, a severe thunderstorm was located over Morgantown, moving east at 45 miles per hour. Expected hazards include 60 miles per hour wind gusts. This is a radar-indicated threat. The following impacts are expected. Expect damage to roofs, siding, and trees. Locations impacted include Morgantown, Casey, Lee, Canadaville, Woodbury, Montfort, Windyville, Roundhill, Mining City, and Aberdeen. For your protection, move to an interior room on the lowest floor of a building. Torrential rainfall is occurring with this storm and may lead to flash flooding. Do not drive your vehicle through flooded roadways.

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0: It's his story and song from Billy Dean. It's Billy the Kid, now a proud grandpa three times over with the arrival of his third granddaughter, Octavia Rose Alexander, born on Monday of this past week. Coming up, Martina McBride and the Charlie Daniels Band.
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6: 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That's this coming Tuesday, Wednesday, and Thursday. And I'll ask a racing trivia question. 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
6: 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And if you've been paying attention, you'll already know the answer. And you could be on your way to the Borchetta Bourbon Music City Grand Prix from Willie 94.1. This Monday, July 13th at high noon, Farmers Regional Livestock Market of Glasgow will be selling a complete herd dispersal belonging to the late Dennis Smith of the Rocky Hill community in Barron County. This herd will consist of 60 cows. 14 of these cows will have calves by their side. 27 cows will have calves this fall. Then 19 cows will have calves next spring. These cows will be from 3 to 8 years of age. Mr. Smith put a lot of hard work into building this herd, and it will be a great opportunity for you to add these cows to your herd. For more information, contact either of the Tau brothers, Brad at 270-590-4768 or Ryan at 270-590-4752. You can also call 270-678-2118. Follow us on Facebook for videos of this herd selling this Monday, July 13th at 12 noon at Farmers Regional Livestock Market of Glasgow, 2 miles west of Glasgow on Highway 6880. Farmers doing business with farmers.
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0: WLYE Glasgow. 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
1: Stevens, President Trump warning the U.S. would, quote, decimate Iran, unquote, if it carries out an assassination attempt rumored to target him. All this as efforts continue to salvage a ceasefire between D.C. and Tehran.
2: The Trump administration demanding that Iran issue a public statement agreeing to stop firing on commercial ships and declaring the Strait of Hormuz open.
1: And that is Fox's Kevin Cork. Is there enough evidence to put Tyler Robinson on trial for the killing of Charlie Kirk?
3: U.S. District Judge Tony Groff is now tasked with sifting through mountains of evidence presented in the five-day preliminary hearing in Provo, Utah. Evidence that prosecutors say includes surveillance footage and a confession.
1: Fox's Jeff Manasso. Charlie Kirk, the founder of Turning Point USA, was gunned down last September. 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
1: A soggy Saturday with more showers, thunderstorms, and heavy rain possible, and highs in the mid-80s. And remember that flood watch continues during the overnight hours tonight. For tonight, those showers and thunderstorms slowly taper off, and lows drop to the upper 60s. From the WNKY News 40 Weather Center, I'm meteorologist Scott Burchett.
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With their vocals so on point, they were dubbed by some as the female Everly Brothers, sisters Janice Oliver and Christine Arnold, known as Sweethearts of the Rodeo, had their first top 10 hit since I Found You for the songwriters, Rodney Foster and Bill Lloyd. It became their first top 10 hit as well. We got some Kenny Chesney coming up for you in just a bit, and Mel McDaniel, and here's Joe Diffie. Well,

We're playing great country. From partying with classic honky-tonk tunes to bringing a tear with a country ballad. We're making country great again on Willie 94.1.

0: The denim's looking mighty fine when she's got those blue jeans on. It's Mel McDaniel, a song that was originally offered to Conway Twitty, but he passed up on it, feeling it suited John Anderson's voice better. John Anderson also passed on the song. Mel McDaniel happily recorded it. Third time's a charm. It became his only number one hit, and it's found on the album Let It Roll. We got Ronnie Millsap and Shania Twain coming your way next.
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0: The title cut of their third album, it's The Mavericks, and What a Crying Shame. Today is the 11th of July, and you may be seeing pictures of pets being posted more often today. It's All-American Pet Photo Day. It is also National Cheer Up the Lonely Day, Rainier Cherries Day, and it's National Blueberry Muffins Day. Brooks and Dunn and Rodney Crowell with Roseanne Cash are coming up next.
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1: I'm Pam Puzo. Efforts underway to salvage the ceasefire with Iran.
2: The Trump administration demanding that Iran issue a public statement agreeing to stop firing on commercial ships and declaring the Strait of Hormuz open.
1: Fox's Kevin Cork. President Trump also warning the U.S. would decimate Iran if it carries out an assassination attempt. Is there enough evidence to put Tyler Robinson on trial for the murder of Charlie Kirk?
3: U.S. District Judge Tony Groff is now tasked with sifting through mountains of evidence presented in the five-day preliminary hearing in Provo, Utah. Evidence that prosecutors say includes surveillance footage and a confession.
1: Fox's Jeff Manasso. Kirk, the founder of Turning Point USA, was gunned down last September. 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
11: A soggy Saturday with more showers, thunderstorms, and heavy rain possible, and highs in the mid-80s. And remember that flood watch continues during the overnight hours tonight. For tonight, those showers and thunderstorms slowly taper off, and lows drop to the upper 60s. From the WNKY News 40 Weather Center, I'm meteorologist Scott Burchett.
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There may be a good time down the way. We'll just have our own party right here. A couple of doors down, it's Dolly Parton, who's going to be celebrating Dolly, a True Original Musical, on Broadway very soon. Her production opens on January the 19th of next year, doubling as a celebration for her 81st birthday. We got Dierks Bentley, Trish Yearwood, and Tracy Byrd coming up a little later in the hour. And Kenny Rogers for you now.

0: I Want to Go Too Far. It's Trisha Yearwood, who packed all her country music business into the first half of 2026, taking the remainder of this year to spend with friends and family. We got some Tracy Byrd coming up, and also Jody Messina for you here in just a bit.
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5: This Monday, July 13th at high noon, Farmers Regional Livestock Market of Glasgow will be selling a complete herd dispersal belonging to the late Dennis Smith of the Rocky Hill community in Barron County. This herd will consist of 60 cows. 14 of these cows will have calves by their side. 27 cows will have calves this fall. Then 19 cows will have calves next spring. These cows will be from 3 to 8 years of age. Mr. Smith put a lot of hard work into building this herd, and it will be a great opportunity for you to add these cows to your herd. For more information, contact either of the Tao brothers, Brad at 270-590-4768 or Ryan at 270-590-4752. You can also call 270-678-2118. Follow us on Facebook for videos of this herd selling this Monday, July 13th at 12 noon at Farmers Regional Livestock Market of Glasgow, 2 miles west of Glasgow on Highway 6880. 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

0: It's the bluest eyes in Texas from Restless Hearts. Speaking of the Lone Star State, it was 39 years ago today that George Strait scored his 11th number one hit with All My Exes Live in Texas. And 26 years ago, in 2000, on July the 11th, Leanne Womack topped the charts with a song that went on to win her a Grammy Award, her biggest hit, I Hope You Dance. We got Winona Judd and John Conley coming up for you right here.
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Fueled by Thomas Oil and Fuel, 219 Industrial Drive in Glasgow, keeping you on the move.

0: title cut of the album, and a top 5 fit for Colin Ray, I Think About You. On the road this summer with more shows coming up in Cardwell, Montana on the 24th of this month, and also frequent performances on the Grand Ole Opry as well. Dan Seals and Toby Keith are coming up next.
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0: 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It's the Big Willie, 94.1, playing great country.
1: Stevens, efforts underway as we speak to salvage a ceasefire between the U.S. and Iran.
2: The Trump administration demanding that Iran issue a public statement agreeing to stop firing on commercial ships and declaring the Strait of Hormuz open.
1: And that's Fox's Kevin Cork. President Trump also warning the U.S. would quote-unquote decimate Iran if it carries out an attempted assassination targeting him. Is there enough evidence to put Tyler Robinson on trial for killing Charlie Kirk?
3: U.S. District Judge Tony Groff is now tasked with sifting through mountains of evidence presented in the five-day preliminary hearing in Provo, Utah. Evidence that prosecutors say includes surveillance footage and a confession.
1: Fox's Jeff Manasso. Charlie Kirk was the founder of Turning Point USA. He was gunned down last September. 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
8: A soggy Saturday with more showers, thunderstorms, and heavy rain possible, and highs in the mid-80s. And remember that flood watch continues during the overnight hours tonight. For tonight, those showers and thunderstorms slowly taper off, and lows drop to the upper 60s. From the WNKY News 40 Weather Center, I'm meteorologist Scott Burchett.
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Here's King George getting us started on our country music weekend get together. I'm Doyle King. Here's that blue clear sky.

0: Here's Waylon with Wrong here on our Country Music Weekend. Rhett Akins just received the surprise of a lifetime Sunday night when his friend and Grand Ole Opry member John Pardee invited him to become a member of the Grand Ole Opry. Rhett Akins, a Nashville Songwriters Hall of Fame member and responsible for writing 35 number one songs for folks like Blake Shelton and Luke Bryan, his son Thomas Rhett. Rhett Akins was wrapping up his Opry performance when John Pardee interrupted his set and went on stage to deliver that invitation. He said, "Rhett has always been somebody who's been a mentor and taught me a lot about how to write songs and how to be a co-writer. He has over 30 number ones." Pardee went on to say, "You've always been family to me, Rhett, and I'm here to invite you to be a part of a different family. I want you to be a member of the Grand Ole Opry." Rhett Akins going into the Grand Ole Opry.
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7: 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That's this coming Tuesday, Wednesday, and Thursday. And I'll ask a racing trivia question. 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

0: There's Alan Jackson just chasing that neon rainbow here on our Country Music Weekend. Riley Green is about to unveil his fourth studio album, That's Just Me. It comes out September 18th, and he discusses how the album-making project has changed him over the years. This project includes 19 tracks, most of which Riley had a hand in co-writing, and he said, "Where I'm at in my career now looks different. I always try to think about what got me here, what types of songs, and where I was mentally writing from, and make sure those songs are always on the album. But this one feels different. It's not an expectation thing going through. There's really not a lot more pressure now, especially from fans." He goes on to say that he's had opportunities that never would have he even dreamed of when he first started out. He made his acting debut, and he's set to be a first-time coach on The Voice. But he says one of the biggest accomplishments in his mind is opening his own bar in Midtown Nashville, Riley Green's Duck Blind. He said, "There's a bar I can go to and eat breakfast for free every morning. Nobody could throw me out of it. I got the key to the bar." Riley Green.
1: 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Yeah.

0: This is Mark Chestnut here on our Country Music Weekend. I have a Texas-sized music set coming up for you. My first of the day today. Tim McGraw is going to kick that off next with my next 30 years.
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1: I'm Pam Puso. A demand and a deadline from the U.S. to Iran concerning the Strait of Hormuz.
2: Per Axios, U.S. officials want Iran to publicly acknowledge the strait is open, commit to stopping attacks on commercial vessels, and recognize that shipping lanes will remain open without tolls.
1: Fox's Madeline Rivera, this as Iran's supreme leader vows revenge for the death of his father. Parts of Missouri are hoping to dry out.
3: They saw in some of those communities on the high end as much as a foot of rain for Thursday. Thursday really into Friday when all that was coming down. We're still tracking a risk of some flooding as we move through the weekend. Now that's shifted a little farther off towards the east.
1: Fox meteorologist Adam Klotz, hundreds of people have been rescued, a state of emergency declared in Missouri. 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
14: Showers and thunderstorms continue to roll through the area today with heavy rain possible, and that flood watch continuing through tonight. We'll see a high in the mid-80s. Tonight, those showers and storms slowly start to taper off, and we'll see lows drop into the upper 60s by Sunday morning. From the WNKY News 40 Weather Center, I'm meteorologist Scott Burchett.
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0: There's Clint Black and Like the Rain here on our Country Music Weekend. Luke Bryan is planning a huge birthday party for his 50th, and he told Country Now that it's going to be a ginormous undertaking. It sounds just like him, doesn't it? Very fun. It's going to be a big party. It's going to be a blowout. Got a lot of things going on. And he joked that Blake Shelton is not invited. He said he even turned the process of uninviting him into a prank. I said, save this date, when I sent him the birthday invitation, but I didn't put the date on there. Bryan and Shelton both have over 30 number ones on country radio, and they both turned 50 this year. Bryan takes a fun jab at Shelton at the end, saying, I wear 50 a lot better than him. An important backstory, though, Bryan and Shelton have been friends for decades, and they take these lighthearted shots at each other. It seems to be their quote-unquote love language. Even though they make jokes at each other's expense, there ain't no serious beef between those two. But it is fun to hear them argue back and forth.
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0: There's Eddie Raven here on our Country Music Weekend get-together. Jeff Hanna is turning 79 today. He was born in Detroit, Michigan in 1947 and is 79 today. If you don't recognize the name Jeff Hanna, his biggest association is with the Nitty Gritty Dirt Band. In 2006, his composition, Bless the Broken Road, co-written with Mark Humman and Bobby Boyd in 94, won a Grammy for Best Country Song. Happy 79th to Jeff Hanna of the Nitty Gritty Dirt Band.
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0: Here's Shelley West and Flight 309 here on our Country Music Weekend. Well, it is the weekend, and Hank Jr. has invited all his rowdy friends to come over tonight as he gets us started on a Texas-sized music set with that song next.
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1: Stevens, Israel sharing intelligence with the U.S. about an alleged Iranian plot to assassinate President Trump as U.S. attacks continue.
2: President Trump, in spite of this, in spite of two previous attempts on his life, is showing strength, not fear. And, you know, by saying, you know, we are going to bomb you into oblivion, I think that sets the tone very correctly.
1: U.S. Ambassador to NATO Mark Whitaker on Fox. Main Democratic U.S. Senate candidate Graham Platner stepping aside after a campaign plagued with scandal. Reaction from the GOP.
3: The replacement may end up not having a Nazi tattoo, and he may not abuse women, but he's still going to share the socialist agenda that Graham Platner and these radicals in places like New York City and Denver do as well.
1: On Fox, Arkansas, GOP Senator Tom Cotton. Platner denying the allegations. 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
13: Showers and thunderstorms continue to roll through the area today with heavy rain possible, and that flood watch continuing through tonight. We'll see a high in the mid-80s. Tonight, those showers and storms slowly start to taper off, and we'll see lows drop into the upper 60s by Sunday morning. From the WNKY News 40 Weather Center, I'm meteorologist Scott Burchett.
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0: There's Eddie Rabbit and Crystal Gayle here on our Country Music Weekend get-together. Tanya Tucker is reflecting on her friendship with the late Kris Kristofferson and the last time she saw the country legend before his death. Speaking with People magazine, Tanya talked about filming the music video On My Way to Heaven with Kristofferson back in 2019. She said, I had a little window I could see out of so I could see when he got there, and I had my Marshall speaker set up. I wanted to start playing a song that I recorded of his called Moment of Forever. And as soon as he sat down outside on the bench, I pushed play. That gesture moved Kris Kristofferson to tears. Tanya said it was my gift to him for just doing all that he and his wife were doing for me, flying 10 hours to come be in my video. That's a long way to go, you know? And that music video finally premiered late last month, marking the last time that fans would see Kris Kristofferson in a music video. The icon died in 2024 at 88 years old.
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7: 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That's this coming Tuesday, Wednesday, and Thursday. And I'll ask a racing trivia question. 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
7: 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And if you've been paying attention, you'll already know the answer. 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This Monday, July 13th at high noon, Farmers Regional Livestock Market of Glasgow will be selling a complete herd dispersal belonging to the late Dennis Smith of the Rocky Hill community in Barron County. This herd will consist of 60 cows. 14 of these cows will have calves by their side. 27 cows will have calves this fall. Then 19 cows will have calves next spring. These cows will be from 3 to 8 years of age. Mr. Smith put a lot of hard work into building this herd, and it will be a great opportunity for you to add these cows to your herd. For more information, contact either of the Tau brothers, Brad at 270-590-4768 or Ryan at 270-590-4752. You can also call 270-678-2118. Follow us on Facebook for videos of this herd selling this Monday, July 13th at 12 noon at Farmers Regional Livestock Market of Glasgow, 2 miles west of Glasgow on Highway 6880. Farmers doing business with farmers.
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0: There's Alabama here on our Country Music Weekend. Well, in this year, one of the big narratives in music has been what's been coined as Blue Dot Fever from the rash of undersold tours and events for artists at venues big and small, resulting in postponed tour dates, canceled festivals, and sometimes entire tours being 86'd because of lack of demand. The Blue Dot nickname comes from the demarcation of available seats on the Ticketmaster seating charts. Some blame the exorbitant price of tickets these days and the skyrocketing fees on low attendance, which is certainly affecting some events, though even some small-time artists touring on a $10 door deal are dealing with that phenomenon as well. But among all other excuses and explanations, there's one factor that few, if anyone, are citing for the lack of fans showing up to support what are often worthy artists through touring through towns, and that's the media. I'll have more on this story and a Texas-sized music set coming up in just a few.
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0: Here's Dan Seals, God Must Be a Cowboy, here on our Country Music Weekend. We were talking about Blue Dot Fever and the lack of ticket sales and so many availabilities and so many concerts being canceled and even festivals being canceled. The days of picking up your town's alternative news weekly to excitedly thumb through the calendar section to see who's playing shows in the coming weeks or perusing the local newspaper for recommendations of the best shows that weekend. Well, they're virtually over. Now tour announcements are posted on social media by the artists themselves, and they face an uphill battle in the algorithms just to be seen in that sea of AI slop that's out there. Political crap posting to the point where a cavernous disconnect is formed between artists and their fans. Sometimes the issue is not that fans don't want to or they don't have the money to attend a show. Sometimes they don't even know a show that they want to see is happening right down the road from them. And I'm not real sure exactly what we can do about that.
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3: Magic Man has left the building, but catch him Monday through Friday, 8 to 4 at Glasgow Coin and Jewelry, downtown Glasgow. 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
1: Oh, say, can you see by the dawn's early?

0: Campuso. Water rescues across Missouri after epic flash flooding. More states are at risk this weekend.
1: There's been so much rain across this area. Any additional rainfall will cause flooding. And it's a large area that we're worried about. Major cities like Indianapolis, Louisville, down towards Nashville, maybe even towards Atlanta. All spots where you could see some really heavy rainfall.
0: Fox meteorologist Adam Klotz. Locked and loaded, President Trump targeting Iran on social media.
2: President Trump takes to Truth Social to threaten Iran after there were open calls for his death at the funeral of Supreme Leader Ayatollah Ali Khamenei.
0: That's Fox's Gary Baumgarten. According to Reuters, Iran's supreme leader said in writing today, revenge for his father's death must certainly take place. America's listening to Fox News.
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12: Showers and thunderstorms continue to roll through the area today with heavy rain possible, and that flood watch continuing through tonight. We'll see a high in the mid-80s. Tonight, those showers and storms slowly start to taper off, and we'll see lows drop into the upper 60s by Sunday morning. From the WNKY News 40 Weather Center, I'm meteorologist Scott Burchett.
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Keeping you on the move.

0: Here's King George with You Know Me Better Than That here on our Country Music Weekend. I'm Doyle King. There are few living artists that have made an impact on country music the way Randy Travis has. With over 23 million albums sold worldwide, 23 number one singles, 7 Grammys, and dozens upon dozens of awards from the likes of the ACM and CMAs, Randy teased a new song that's out now. It just came out July 10th. And thankfully, it appears that this is going to be an original song from the vault, not another AI-assisted song, judging by the image that reads, "Went fishing in the vault." It was back in June during the grand opening of the Randy Travis Room at Nashville Palace that Mary, his wife, would tell us that they do have plans of releasing a full-length album of even more vaulted tracks from Randy. Mary Travis said, "We've got a full deck. We've got a whole new album coming out of archived music. It's stuff that Randy sang before his stroke. It's been mastered, mixed, and ready to go. So we're going to have a new album." Although Mary wouldn't go into specifics, she said that album should be released by the end of the year. Can you believe it? New Randy Travis. New old Randy Travis.
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Keeping you on the move.

0: It's Desert Rose Band here on our Country Music Weekend. We have a birthday in country music today, born in Hollywood, Florida in 1973, was Scotty Emmerich, the country music artist known primarily for his work with Toby Keith. Scotty's turning 53 today. Among his co-writing credits, the number ones I'm just talking about tonight, the Willie Nelson duet, Beer for My Horses, I Love This Bar, Whiskey Girl, As Good As I Once Was, as well as top five hits, Get Drunk and Be Somebody, and A Little Too Late. Happy birthday, Scotty Emmerich.
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Keeping you on the move.

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1: I'm Paul Stevens. Members of Congress weigh in on new U.S. military strikes against Iran in light of a crumbling ceasefire.
2: We're basically back at a point of negotiating from a position of strength, letting the Iranians know how it's going to be. And look, we tried to allow them to behave like a normal country. It seems to be beyond them to do that, so we're moving to Plan B.
1: Tennessee Republican Senator Bill Hagerty with Fox's Larry Kudlow. Maine Democratic U.S. Senate candidate Graham Platner stepping aside after a campaign plagued with scandal,
3: including an accusation from a former girlfriend that he sexually assaulted her, which he denies. Because he withdrew before Monday, his name will not appear on the November ballot. Democrats have until July 27th to name a replacement.
1: And that is Fox's Kristen Goodwin. And again, no firm word on who Platner's replacement may be. America is listening to Fox News.
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12: Showers and thunderstorms continue to roll through the area today with heavy rain possible, and that flood watch continuing through tonight. We'll see a high in the mid-80s. Tonight, those showers and storms slowly start to taper off, and we'll see lows drop into the upper 60s by Sunday morning. From the WNKY News 40 Weather Center, I'm meteorologist Scott Burchett.
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0: Here's Ronnie McDowell here on our Country Music Weekend get-together. My Facebook post today features Ricky Skaggs. He's back with his first new music in more than a decade. And he's back with a timely song that's going to resonate with country music fans. He said, "I'm already excited, incredibly excited to share my new single, Say a Prayer." The song addresses a world carrying a lot of grief right now, Ricky continues. It serves as a universal call for everyone to stop and lean into faith. It's got a chorus that resonates with faith, country and rock audiences too. Gordon Kennedy and Ben Cooper wrote Say a Prayer, which melds country, bluegrass, and rock and roll. The arrangement features sitar, fiddle, mandolin, and banjo. The resulting track reaches out across all genres and different communities with impassioned lyrics centered on faith, reflection, and unity. Say a Prayer, premiering from my friends of Taste of Country, and it's on my Facebook page today. Doyle, spelled D-O-Y-L-E, Doyle King, on Facebook. Check out the new one from Ricky Skaggs.
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0: This Monday, July 13th at high noon, Farmers Regional Livestock Market of Glasgow will be selling a complete herd dispersal belonging to the late Dennis Smith of the Rocky Hill community in Barron County. This herd will consist of 60 cows. 14 of these cows will have calves by their side. 27 cows will have calves this fall. Then 19 cows will have calves next spring. These cows will be from 3 to 8 years of age. Mr. Smith put a lot of hard work into building this herd, and it will be a great opportunity for you to add these cows to your herd. For more information, contact either of the Tao brothers, Brad at 270-590-4768 or Ryan at 270-590-4752. You can also call 270-678-2118. Follow us on Facebook for videos of this herd selling this Monday, July 13th at 12 noon at Farmers Regional Livestock Market of Glasgow, 2 miles west of Glasgow on Highway 6880. Farmers doing business with farmers.
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0: There's Alan Jackson with the Mercury Blues here on our Country Music Weekend Get Together. Number one songs that hit the chart today include All My Exes Live in Texas from George Strait. It went number one today in 1987, written by Sanger and Linda Schaefer, the narrator declaring that all four of his ex-girlfriends live in the state of Texas in various towns, and that's why he lives in Tennessee. In 2000, Leanne Womack teamed up with Sons of the Desert for a number one song, and one of the best songs ever recorded in country music, called I Hope You Dance. It won a Grammy for Best Country Song and was nominated for Song of the Year. And in 2012, old Luke Bryan, he had the number one song on the charts with Drunk on You, the third single from his album Tailgates and Tan Lines.
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12: This Monday, July 13th at high noon, Farmers Regional Livestock Market of Glasgow will be selling a complete herd dispersal belonging to the late Dennis Smith of the Rocky Hill community in Barron County. This herd will consist of 60 cows. 14 of these cows will have calves by their side. 27 cows will have calves this fall. Then 19 cows will have calves next spring. These cows will be from 3 to 8 years of age. Mr. Smith put a lot of hard work into building this herd, and it will be a great opportunity for you to add these cows to your herd. For more information, contact either of the Tao brothers, Brad at 270-590-4768 or Ryan at 270-590-4752. You can also call 270-678-2118. Follow us on Facebook for videos of this herd selling this Monday, July 13th at 12 noon at Farmers Regional Livestock Market of Glasgow, 2 miles west of Glasgow on Highway 6880. Farmers doing business with farmers.
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1: News. I'm Carmen Roberts. President Trump warns Iran that 1,000 missiles are locked and loaded if it succeeds in its threat to assassinate him.
2: Today, Iran's supreme leader said on state TV that avenging his father must take place. At the funeral of the late Ayatollah, flags were seen reading, quote, kill Trump.
1: Fox's Alex Hogan. President Trump's given Tehran until today to publicly declare the Strait of Hormuz is open and renounce attacks on commercial ships. Apple sues OpenAI, accusing it of stealing trade secrets.
3: The suit says the theft of Apple's trade secrets by the maker of ChatGPT was part of a coordinated pattern of misconduct at an institutional level.
1: Fox's Lisa Lacera. Apple claims that OpenAI coached departing employees on how to take secrets and avoid suspicion. America's listening to Fox News.
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13: Showers and thunderstorms continue to roll through the area today with heavy rain possible, and that flood watch continuing through tonight. We'll see a high in the mid-80s. Tonight, those showers and storms slowly start to taper off, and we'll see lows drop into the upper 60s by Sunday morning. From the WNKY News 40 Weather Center, I'm meteorologist Scott Burchett.
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playing great country. 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

0: It is Shania Twain, and how could you resist that when she says, come on over. Good song, though. It is Lou Jones here. Before Shania, we had Keith Anderson on and Pickin' Wildflowers, a young man from Miami, Oklahoma. And yes, that's how you say it. There's Miami is in Florida. Miami is in Oklahoma. Spelled the same way. Coming up next, the Judds, if you'll keep it right here.
1: Hey, I'm not one to say I told you so, but do you remember last year when I told you that Pure Talk was hands down the best wireless company that I'd ever used? 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

0: That is my clock, and that's just about right. Well, maybe tie it in a little closer on the right side there, but good song. Sammy Kershaw, before that, She Don't Know She's Beautiful, and we heard from the Judds, and if you had to ask me my favorite Judds song today, I would say Rockin' with the Rhythm of the Rain, but another day I might tell you a different one. Song came out in 1986, partially written by famed and very accomplished Nashville songwriter Don Schlitz, and the Judds got a hold of it. Coming up, Terry Clark, keep it right here.
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0: It is the Kentucky Headhunters, and Dumas Walker. I don't know if you'll find that on your GPS or not, but there it is. Ricky Skaggs before that, Heartbroke. And Terry Clark back there with a song that Linda Ronstadt had so much fun with earlier, Poor, Poor, Pitiful Me. It is Lou Jones here, and I've got Hank Jr. coming up. If you'll keep it right where you have it.
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1: Fox News, I'm Gary Almaner. Congress weighing in on new military strikes on Iran as a shaky ceasefire remains in place.
2: We're basically back at a point of negotiating from a position of strength, letting the Iranians know how it's going to be. And look, we tried to allow them to behave like a normal country. It seems to be beyond them to do that, so we're moving to Plan B.
1: Tennessee Republican Senator Bill Hagerty with Fox's Larry Kudlow. In Maine, Graham Plattner's officially ended a scandal-plagued campaign for the Senate,
3: including an accusation from a former girlfriend that he sexually assaulted her, which he denies. Because he withdrew before Monday, his name will not appear on the November ballot. Democrats have until July 27th to name a replacement.
1: Fox's Kristen Goodwin, Democrats are focused on winning the seat, which is now held by Republican Senator Susan Collins. 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
10: Happy Independence Day, everyone. If you're heading out for fireworks this evening, the weather is on our side with warm temperatures, a light breeze, and mainly dry skies throughout the night. We'll only drop into the lower 70s by the morning, and tomorrow brings another hot day near 90 degrees. From the WNKY News 40 Weather Center, I'm weather anchor Micah Henson.
0: 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It's great country.

Well, starting off the hour with Johnny Lee and Cherokee Fiddle. Hey, it's Lou Jones here, and let's see, we got the Saturday going here. Whatever you're up to, we will have the musical companionship for it. And this one, Alan Jackson, Living on Love.

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Oh, and we all wondered if she would. And it kept running through my mind. This time, he's over her for good.

0: That is George Jones, a song put together by famed Nashville songwriter Curly Putman and recorded by George, and came out back in 1980. Famously, George thought the song was way too sad and nobody would go out and buy it. Dead wrong he was. If I read all of the accomplishments that song had, the awards it won, we'd be here pretty late. Let's just suffice it to say it's in the Grammy Hall of Fame. Lou Jones here with Dwight Yoakam on the way.
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0: It is Red Akins and That Ain't My Truck. I do recognize the garbage can, though. It is Lou Chonser, Toby Keith, and Willie Nelson back there, and Beer from a Horses, and also Dwight Yoakam, Little Sister. Hey, coming up here, George Strait, if you will stick close.
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0: Well, there they are, Howard and David, the Bellamy brothers, and When I'm Away From You. They will be, by the way, in Danbury, Wisconsin tonight, scheduled to be at the St. Croix Casino right there. Hey, we heard from Waylon Jennings back there. Are you sure Hank done it this way? George Strait, I just want to dance with you. My name is Lou Jones, and I have Paul Overstreet on the way. Keep it close.
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1: Herman Roberts, Iran and Middle East diplomat. Crisis talks in Oman today after the U.S. demanded Tehran keep Strait of Hormuz open.
2: President Trump also says that Washington has agreed to continue talks at the request in Oman to talk about traffic in the Strait of Hormuz.
1: Fox's Alex Hogan. Oman says Iran has agreed to continue negotiations aimed at under international law. A pretrial hearing for the man accused of killing Charlie Kirk wrapped up yesterday.
3: The main goal for prosecutors is to convince the judge the case against Tyler Robinson should go to trial, though at the end of the week-long hearing, decision from Judge Tony Graff Jr.
1: Fox's Max Gordon. Final arguments are set to take place in September, and then the judge decides.
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10: Showers and thunderstorms continue to roll through the area today with heavy rain possible, and that flood watch continuing through tonight. We'll see a high in the mid-80s. Tonight, those showers and storms slowly start to taper off, and we'll see lows drop into the upper 60s by Sunday morning. From the WNKY News 40 Weather Center, I'm meteorologist Scott Burchett.
0: The Big Willie, Willie 94.1.

great way to start out on our Tammy Wynette. Your good girl is going to go bad. My name is Lou Jones. I've got great classic country for you. And coming up right now, Eddie Rabbit, one of his big songs. This one is Gone Too Far.

0: It is Joe Diffie and Third Rock from the Sun. We also heard from the Mavericks and Oh What a Thrill. It's Lou Jones here. And we also heard from Eddie Rabbit and Gone Too Far. By 1980, when that song came out, he was definitely getting used to having number one songs. And that one, no exception. Coming up here, Lone Star and a Garth Brooks classic. Don't go away.
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0: Bailey and the Boys right there. That is Long Shot. And Garth Brooks before that, talk about a successful song. Came out in 1990, number one for 4 weeks. It was the single of the year at both the ACM and the CMA. Coming up next with Lou Jones, Alan Jackson. Keep it right here.
1: Willie 94.1. It's great country. Don't.

0: Well, as a general plan for the week, I like it. That is Fall in Love. Kenny Chesney, Exile Before That, Woke Up in Love. And Alan Jackson, Don't Rock the Jukebox. My name is Lou Johnson. Thank you for joining me. Coming up, I've got still more great classic songs. Alabama heading up the list, and that's right after this.
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1: News. I'm Daria Albinger. Israel shares intelligence with the U.S. about an alleged Iranian plot to assassinate President Trump.
2: President Trump, in spite of this, in spite of two previous attempts on his life, is showing strength, not fear. And, you know, by saying, you know, we are going to bomb you into oblivion, I think that sets the tone very correctly.
1: U.S. Ambassador to NATO Matt Whitaker speaking to Fox News. We have Republican reaction now that Maine Democratic candidate Graham Plattner has officially ended a scandal-plagued campaign.
3: The replacement may end up not having a Nazi tattoo, and he may not abuse women, but he's still going to share the socialist agenda that Graham Plattner and these radicals in places like New York City and Denver do as well.
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9: Don't let the sunshine of this past afternoon fool you. Storms are set to become more numerous across the Soakie region this evening and overnight. A few of those storms could be on the stronger side. Temperatures stay warm tonight into the lower 70, and tomorrow looks unsettled too, with highs into the lower 80s. From the WNKY News 40 Weather Center, I'm weather anchor Micah Henson.
0: The sound of country in the bluegrass state is Willie 94.1.

Howdy, it is me, Lou Jones. Got ourselves a Saturday afternoon, and we've got great classic country for this part of it. And right now, it is Country Music Hall of Fame member John Anderson.

0: Well, in 1980, Mickey Gilley brought it out. It went number one, True Love Ways. Buddy Holly put that song together and put it on the B-side of another record of his back in 1963. Mickey thought it deserved more than what it had gotten, and he brought it out. Mark Chestnut before that, Old Flames Have New Names, and John Anderson, Straight Tequila Night. Lou Jones here with Terry Clark on the way.
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6: 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That's this coming Tuesday, Wednesday, and Thursday. And I'll ask a racing trivia question. 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

0: That is Mel McDaniel on a Louisiana Saturday night. George Strait, before that, I Cross My Heart. Terry Clark, and You're Easy on the Eyes. Well, we've got Easy on the Ears. Great classic country music here. I am Lou Jones, and if you stick around, I've got Charlie Pride, Hank Williams Jr., and it's a reverse order. Before we get to either one of those, we'll do Sammy Kershaw, and that'll be right after this.
1: 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It's great country.

0: It is Charlie Pride, Kiss an Angel. Good morning. It is Lou Jones here, a tremendously nice guy. I had him on a program. I was privileged to do a program out of Nashville back during Fanfare, a number of years, they used to call it that, a number of years prior to now. And Charlie was on the program, and he did the part of the program he was supposed to do, and there was seemed to be a little bit more time, so I said, can you do, I added a couple of announcements I wanted him to do, and he said, well, they ain't come and got me yet, so you bet. So he did. Coming up, Tricia Yearwood. Keep it right here.
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2: Both Washington and Iran meeting new threats today. The administration says it set a deadline of today for Iran to reopen the
1: Mazar's claim a life at on the body of a woman was away as floods tore through the county on Friday. Expected.
3: There's been so much rain across the area that we're worried about. Major cities like Indianapolis, Louisville, even all three can fall.
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0: The National Weather Service in Louisville has issued a severe thunderstorm warning for northeastern Warren County in south-central Kentucky, southern Edmondson County in south-central Kentucky until 6:45 p.m. Central Daylight Time. At 6:01 p.m. Central Daylight Time, a severe thunderstorm was located near Plum Springs, moving east at 20 miles per hour. Expected hazards include 60 miles per hour wind gusts and quarter-size hail. This is a radar-indicated threat. The following impacts are expected. Hail damage to vehicles is expected. Expect wind damage to roofs, siding, and trees. Locations impacted include Bowling Green, Plum Springs, Smith's Grove, Oakland, Three Forks, Colibiate, Bristow, Jerkin, Nick, and Pondsville. For your protection, move to an interior room on the lowest floor of a building.
1: 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From the WNKY News 40 Weather Center, I'm weather anchor Micah Henson.
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1: Andy Raven right there getting the hour going. Joe knows how to live. Everybody knows a Joe, right, that seems to know how to put it all together and get by with a lot. It is Lula Jones, and I thank you for joining me and getting the hour continuing here is Faith Hill.

Garth, Kix and Ronnie, Hank, George, Shania, the legendary country artists you know on a first name basis are here and helping us make country great again on Willie 94.1.

0: Statler Brothers right there, more than a name on a wall. And we have been sneaking in a few more Brad Paisley songs than we had before. And the song we heard back there was The World. Faith Hill before that, and Wild One. It is Lou Jones. Thank you for joining me. Lots more great classic country this hour. Coming up next will be Shania Twain. Stay close.
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0: It is Restless Heart, and why does it have to be wrong or right? Billy Currington before that, Good Directions, and Shania Twain and Any Man of Mine. My name is Lou Jones, and stick around because coming up, I got one of my favorite Tim McGraw songs, maybe it's yours too, Down on the Farm, coming right up.
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0: That was Diamond Rio, Unbelievable. Keith Whitley before that, 10 Feet Away. And Tim McGraw, a song I thought was really good. And, you know, there's practical advice in there. Country boys and girls getting down on the farm, be sure and close the gate when you go out in that field. George Strait is on the way right here with your very own Lou Jones.
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the National Weather Service in Louisville has issued a flash flood warning for northwestern Allen County in south-central Kentucky, northwestern Barron County in south-central Kentucky, east-central Butler County in south-central Kentucky, southern Edmondson County in south-central Kentucky, central Warren County in south-central Kentucky until 10 p.m. Central Daylight Time. At 6:58 p.m. Central Daylight Time, Doppler radar indicated thunderstorms producing heavy rain across the warned area. Flash flooding is ongoing or expected to begin shortly. Expected hazards include flash flooding caused by thunderstorms. Source, radar. The following impacts are expected: flash flooding of small creeks and streams, urban areas, highways, streets, and underpasses, as well as other poor drainage and low-lying areas. Some locations that will experience flash flooding include Bowling Green, Glasgow, Brownsville, Smith's Grove, Park City, Oakland, Woodbury, Loving, Tuckertown, and Polkville. Turn around. Don't drown when encountering flooded roads. Most flood deaths occur in vehicles.

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1: Daria Albinger, Iran says the Strait of Hormuz is closed until the end of U.S. interference in the region. So where does that leave the U.S.?
2: I don't think that negotiations with them is going to stop this. I think they only understand one thing, and the only reason they're at the table is because we've pretty much decimated their navy, and we've really taken out a lot of their ability to retaliate, and certainly they have some assets left.
1: That's New York Congresswoman Claudia Tenney, a member of the House Intelligence Committee, speaking to Fox News. Tennessee Senator Marsha Blackburn says the rise in democratic socialism is a danger to the U.S.
3: 250 years ago, the cry was, the British are coming. Today, as we celebrate America 250, the battle cry is, the communists are coming.
1: Blackburn appearing on Fox's Hannity. 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